we call house. Gives me that feeling, you know, feels good. House music has been around for years, and it's still here, through thick and thin. It's in your soul, it's in your body. Come on. It grooves you and moves you, takes you to a place where you wanna be, you wanna feel yourself. Makes you bob your head, makes you get in the mood. I like all forms of house, but I love that deep shit, that real shit.

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You know I know it when life gets hard. You are all I know.

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Legal the same. 7811 Harvard Boulevard. This is a Chevrolet Deluxe, two-door sedan, 1941 model.